0: I grew so rich that I was sent by a pocket borough into Parliament. I always voted at my party's call, and I never thought of thinking for myself at all.
1: I never thought of thinking for myself at all.
0: I thought so little, they rewarded me by making me the ruler of the